0: ERF Yes, da wo du bist.
1: I'm a simple man with dust on these cracked and calloused hands. 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
1: Do you have a list of regrets? 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
1: These nights I'm just living in the reruns. It's a show called Everything I Should Have Done, but I can do another one. No.

0: ERFS, da wo du bist.
1: 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I know the one with the power. It's never the one who is shouting, shouting. I lean in.

would have gone around it, found an easier road. And there's no waking up from this nightmare. It's the hollow that I call home. Maybe I should have known down deep in my bones I got lost in the blue of the sky.